0: working on music?
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That was Breathing, playing now on your number one station for drivers, which is, of course, Truckers.fm. Got one from Ed Sheeran up next. It's Sapphire, playing now on TFM.

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1: 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We got another hour here. My name's Caden. I'll be with you for the next 2 hours. You got any songs you want me to play? 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

0: one of my all-time favorite songs there. That was Coldplay with Viva La Vida playing now here on Truckers.fm. Looks like this show is slowly but surely turning into another 2010s throwbacks, which I am perfectly fine with, just to be clear. Keeping it going with that vibe, though, we have a request here for some Pitbull with Fireball. Got that coming up next for you here on TFM. If you have a song that you'd want me to play, make sure you send us a message over on Chuckers.fm.
1: It's worldwide to infinity. You know the roof on fire. 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

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My name is Caden and we've got over an hour left in the show, which is plenty of time to get your requests in. If you have a song you want me to play, whether that's from the 2000s, 2010s, 2020s, or maybe it was literally released yesterday, like that new Ariana Grande song, let me know on our website at truckers.fm by sending us a message. I'll try my best to get your song on the way, but for now, we've got one that I've not heard in quite some time, but like, it showed up on my software, and I thought, why not? It's some Macklemore. You know-

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1: Khalid with Young, Dumb, and Broke, playing now on Chuckers.fm. Now, that is another one that I've not heard in quite some time. Also, some news. Khalid and... Now, I don't know if I'm saying this right. It's either Love or Lauv. I don't remember every single time I say this dude's name, but they're on tour together right now, and they just played in Las Vegas last night as the opening night. And you might not know who Love is, but you'll definitely know this song. It's playing now. Chuckers.fm.

me better playing now in truckers.fm. Lauv, love, love. I honestly have no idea, but what I do know is we're about to switch up the vibes here a little bit. Got some EDM type stuff coming up now. We got some Avicii, followed by some, what do we got here? Neo, followed by some Afrojack and David Guetta. So if you're ready, then we'll get started. You got any songs you want me to play? Send in your requests on our website, truckers.fm. I always like to hear from you guys.

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5: 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My name is Caden, and I thought I would check in with you guys because we just had an absolute run of some EDM hits here on TFM. We got some requests coming in here, so I'm going to try my best to get those on the way shortly. But first, it's one from One Republic, Counting Stars, playing now. 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Hey.

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Coldplay with Yellow, playing now on Truckers.fm. Just had a request from Isabella, who wants to hear some Michael Jackson with Thriller. I will try my best to get that on the way for you as soon as we can. Got one from John Lennon, sorry, not Legend, Imagine, coming up next on TA.

Now, you might very well have been listening to that going, this is not Imagine by John Lennon, and that is my apologies. I said Imagine was coming up next, and then played the Beatles' Hey Jude, which, you know, John Lennon in the Beatles, there is a correlation there, but that is my bad. I totally said the wrong song. With that in mind, though, we do have John Lennon with Imagine coming up next here on TFM, so I will get it on the air for you if you were looking for that one to be played.

John Lennon with Imagine, playing now on Chuckers.fm. Now, have any of you guys listening seen the Michael Jackson movie yet? If you haven't, I will give you the quick review that it is a great movie. It does a pretty good job going through the history. And one thing that I completely forgot about was the Jackson 5, and their most popular song is what's coming up next here on Chuckers.fm, followed by Isabella's request of Thriller by Michael Jackson himself. So that's what's coming up here. Just double checking here what the song is called. Yes, I Want You Back by the Jackson 5 is what is playing now on Chuckers.fm. Bet you will not have heard this one in quite some time, but this was in the movie and definitely brought back some memories.

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This is, of course, Truckers.fm. My name's Caden. We've got just over 10 minutes left in the show. Still some time to get your requests in if you have any songs you want me to play at the very end here, but we got one from Blink-182, It's I Miss You, coming up next. You're, of course, listening to

As we unfortunately come to the end of the show, that will be it for me. My name's Caden, and you're of course listening to Truckers.fm. I just wanted to say sorry to the request that I was not able to play. We had some of the Beach Boys, Weezer, and some other things that I wasn't able to play because I did not have the songs. So sorry about that. We got one more song on the way for you guys. This is a request for the All-American Rejects with Gives You Hell, playing now on TFM.

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2: I bring her coffee in the morning. 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
9: Well, good morning, truckers. How are we doing? Of course, Raven's here with you for a whole hour. I only just booked this slot too, so I honestly just threw this show together in about 30 seconds, but I'm going to play some amazing tunes. You know me, always got those great tunes on the go for you here on your number one station. Of course, this is Truckers FM. Dominic Fire coming up for you, Baby Doll.

Welcome back, truckers. It is currently 7 a.m. here in the United Kingdom, and it is a nice brisk 4 p.m. on a nice winter. It's still autumn, right? It's still autumn. I guess if you're in America, you call it fall. It's still autumn. That's okay. We don't really have autumn here in Australia because we don't really have like trees that like lose their leaves. Because I feel like fall is based on like the leaves falling off the trees. We don't really have that here in Australia. Our trees don't really do that. They just always lose their leaves just all the time. But that's probably just Australia being a bit weird as per usual, of course. Anyway, got a little bit of a deathbed here, Coffee for Your Head by Powfu coming up for you here, and then we're going to get into a little bit of the neighborhood. Of course, get those song requests in. You know what to do. Truckers.fm, discord.gg/truckersfm/request, or tfm-request if you're in game. You know what to do. Of course, got a one here. Meerkat wants a song from Tomorrow. Request a different song, promise, but can please get some Lone Digger. Of course we can, and I will get that on in just a minute. Stay tuned.

You know, I still reckon that song is genuinely one of the best, like, bits of music, like, song to be written just ever. Genuinely, I love the song. I think it's just amazingly written. And if you actually get down to the point where you're just listening to the lyrics for the lyrics, not the song, you're listening to the song for the lyrics and actually listening to the lyrics, the song just flows so nicely and it's genuinely just a really good song. Really good song, written really well. The Goo Goo Dolls did great when they wrote that song. I actually don't know who wrote it exactly. I'll find out. Goo Goo Dolls. Goo Goo Dolls. I should know this. Goo Goo Dolls. It's a band, obviously, so it's written by the band. I would say John probably wrote it. Yeah, he's the lead, but I obviously could be wrong. Oh no, Robbie. Maybe Robbie. I don't know. We could Google it. We could Google it together. Iris, who wrote... We'll find out together. It was written by John. Okay. I was correct. All right. A little bit of Monsters and Men coming up for you here on your number one station. Of course, this is Truckers FM. Good morning, everyone.

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1: We are closer on your number one station for trucking, driving and farming. That was by Fun, full stop. Or just Fun, you know. That song is fun, and it's probably also in my top 10 pop songs. I don't know how I like to rank my own like favorite songs. Is mainly what I just listen to the most on Spotify. But like, other than that, it's like country and then pop, because you can't have country and pop in the same folder. Because I do love country, but I also have some really, really, really good pop songs, pop indie sort of songs, which I do really love listening to, and I do play them on the air from time to time. Like today, we are sort of playing them now. I played a couple of them just before. We had Little Talks, Iris, and Sweater Weather on your number one station. And coming up, we have a little bit of Closer by the Chainsmokers. You know, we do love all these songs coming in. Of course, all the song requests, unfortunately, R-O-P-Z, I cannot play Monsters and Men, and I don't have that song you're asking for. And Captain, unfortunately, also do not have your song. But make sure to get a song request in if you have a song you want me to play, and I probably will play it if, as long as I have it. You know what to do, truckers.fm, discord.gg/truckersfm, or of course, if you're in game, make sure to pull over then tfm-request and get your requests in there, and I will definitely make sure to try to play them in my 27 more minutes on air. Anyway, this is Closer by the Chainsmokers.

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Little bit of a runaway here in your number one station. How are we doing, truckers? You know, all right, I got some Dua Lipa for you because I've just been talking to Mr. Niva Lipa in like DMs, and I was just having a chat with the guy, and because he's such a funny dude, honestly. 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He does coffees and tunes all the time on the station, so you can always tune in. 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That's TFM-schedule. Actually, truckers.fm/schedule, and then you can have a look at the schedule and you can scroll through till you'll find him. I'm pretty sure he's on holiday and stuff at the moment, but that's okay. Anyway, I asked him what song he wanted me to play. He said some Dua Lipa, and then he said Physical. So I see no reason not to play some Dua Lipa Physical for you here on your number one station for trucking, driving, and farming. Of course, this is Truckers FM.

Well, how do we feel? A little bit of electric music for you here for our last two songs. I'm going to start off with a little bit of iPod Touch, and then I've got one more song for you, of course. And of course, next you are joined by the amazing Jessica, who's going to play some amazing tunes for you too. Anyway, this is a bit of iPod Touch by the name of the artist. I'm going to try to pronounce, because I'm going to mess up as usual.

Well, that's it for my show, ladies and gentlemen, and everyone else. That is it. That is it. We are done. I was gonna read out some next, but it appears that my thing is just like, oh, names are back. Alright, thank you for tuning in, everyone, and thank you for sending in requests. Me, Cat, Seth, Rob's Captain, Tyson, Tristan, Connor, Banana, Blue Dream, Captain again, and someone that didn't name it, but they're from Canada, Toronto. Toronto in Canada, of course. Anyway, you are joined by the lovely, amazing Jessica next, who's gonna play some just amazing tunes, of course. She's always playing those amazing tunes. But I have more song for you. You know me, I like to play Two Butts Riptide. It's a remix of the original Riptide. It's a little bit shorter, but it is a really fun song to sing along to. So get up, get out of your chairs, get singing, all good stuff, and listen.

0: and welcome back to Chuckers FM. Thanks, Ray, for a very great show there. We're going to start the show with a little bit of AC/DC. I'm going to Chuckers FM. 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

Thunderstruck on a truck F and it's fine Sunday morning. I'd always press the wrong button on my string deck, that would have been a disaster. That would probably sound

my BS off, and that would be absolutely crazy. Anyway, I haven't been on air at 8 a.m. in so long, so it is nice to be soothing your voice to wake you up for a lot of people. This finds on morning. If you are in Australia, happy evening. If you're any part of the world, because there's lots of time zones that always listen to us on Truck FM. We've got quite a variety of different songs. For those that don't know how my pro style of programming happened, I don't start playing requests until around 22 the hour. So about half an hour, I will be playing songs just to get me into the swing of the show and to get you entertained. And because the first half of the show, I always like to plan the show. So Thunderstruck is a song I decided to play because it's not going to be that long for the American Sweethearts. It's going to be on Netflix. It's a cheerleading documentary. And even though I'm rubbish at dance and cheerleading in general, I love watching that show. It's quite incredible. So can't wait to see what they come up with this year. Coming up, we've got some news from SCS and lots of other Truckers FM and Truckers MPUs that will be good to keep you informed in. We got Wednesdays coming up, and all me chat to you about random things, because that's what we do at Truckers FM. If you want a shout out, type for /TFM shout out, and we will try and get your shout outs in. Let us know where you're listening from, what you're up to. And if you're in a delivery, what delivery it is, let me know. So, we're going to carry on with the show with a bit of Ed Sheeran. This song features Justin Bieber. You can probably guess what it is. If not, here it is now. It is Truckers FM.

So that was a bit of a steal with Pompeii. Try to do chores at the same time. Well, not chores, but doing my washing, because there were some bits of washing was overdue. And it got me actually thinking, how often do you leave your bedding unwashed? Because I am very keen to do some research in terms of what is the more time to bedding, wash bedding and stuff. Because I think something could surprise us. And Michael's saying, good morning, I'm leaving from Belgium. Hello, welcome from Belgium. It's about 10 past 9, I believe. It's 10 past 8 here in the UK. We are going to move on to some more songs. First of all, here's a bit of closure. Don't go anywhere.

How often should you watch your duvet cover? Every 2 weeks. Pillows every 3 months. And duvet twice a year. So there you go. If it's got to a point where you haven't washed it, I would recommend you wash it. Yeah. I would recommend it if you haven't washed it, because it's going to be a disaster otherwise. Anyway, that was some interesting facts, and I know some of you haven't probably woken up yet, so I probably freaked out a lot of you, but again, I do apologise. We've got some more great songs coming up for you on the way next, so we've got the ads coming up soon, but right now, here's a bit of Natasha Bedingfield, a song that was released in 2004, one of her biggest hits. You're going to probably guess what it is, but I'm not going to say. It is Truckers FM with me, Jessica.

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7: It is your mini traffic update. 1,583 players tracked on the network with an end game time of 5:20 p.m. And since it's before 10 o'clock, I'm going to be doing a shorter traffic update. And if you want more traffic updates, you're going to have to wait until 10 a.m. So the busiest is the Alps Road with 159 players on Simulation 1. Innsbruck looking quite congested on 44 players. Klagenfurt on 27. Cali on 27. Duisburg on 26 players. We've got Hamburg on 13. And Cologne with 10. Simulation 2, that has 78 players right now. The next busiest server is ProMod with 248. And Kirkus Quarry Road is the busiest. US Simulation is the busiest ATS server with 56 players. That's your traffic update, and it's not going to be that long before you have to turn your headlights on, so keep an eye on the in-game time on Truckers MP. And if you have something to report, type /TFM-traffic with the usual channels. So it's time for a bit of Scooter and Alphabeat next, and that's more traffic update coming up for you with an hour, a mini one though.
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was a bit of Alpha Beat with Fascination playing on the beautiful Truckers FM. Welcome along, hope you're all doing well. Tyson saying a shout out from the night shift from USA hauling virtual coal. That is interesting, I like that. Love the show, thanks for what you do. Thank you very much, Tyson. And what are you doing up this early? Up this late, I mean. Very dedicated. Fair play to you, Tyson. And I hope you enjoyed the show so far. So keep your shout-outs coming in. That'll be absolutely fantastic. And I'll be able to play some during the show. Well, not play some. Read some during the show. I've been on air for 44 minutes and I've already had a few shout-outs. So please get your shout-outs coming in. That will be absolutely amazing. And make sure you join our Discord, by the way. Discord.gg/truckersfm. We have got quite a few people that are on the Discord as well. Johan is on the Discord. Hello. And also, happy birthday to JW Hunter. It's their birthday today, so hope you have a brilliant one. We also have Viper in the Discord, Meerkat, the regulars. You know what I mean. So get involved with the Discord. And it's also information about a certain convoy. Yeah. There's some information about that, so if you want to find out more, check our Discord. Here's a bit of Muse and Enter the Sisters, Don't Go Anywhere.

0: to Truckers FM with me, Jessica. It's not long before I end the first hour, and there's some crazy news at the moment which I have been looking at, and apparently there was an interesting thing that happened on another radio station where Prince William went to the Isles of Scilly, which I honestly find to be very cool. So basically the reason why Prince William went to the Isles of Scilly was they visited a new hospital facility, and it was the Isles of Scilly Hospital, which he opened, and it has increased medical capacity on the island, and it felt like a real honour, according to the senior staff nurse. And there's been a TV drama, Beyond Paradise, which is being filmed in the southwest, for filming the fourth series in Launceston, Saltash and Tavistock. That's quite near I am, which is absolutely crazy. So that's the interesting news for you for this hour. So we're going to play Inferno and then Queen on the way next. So don't go anywhere. Truckers FM.
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4: Hasn't the week flown by? Yes, it definitely had. And definitely the show has flown by so far. Welcome back to the second hour with me, Jessica. You just heard a variety of artists, and we're going to kickstart the second hour with Pendulum. Don't go anywhere.
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Welcome back to Truckers FM. What you just heard was Van Halen with Jump and then Pendulum with Propane Nightmares. Someone say, what's up? A good morning from Blue Dream. It's 4 a.m. here in Toronto, Canada, and you're doing a great job. Keep it up. Fantastic job, Jessica. You're welcome. You're welcome. Yeehaw, thank you for getting in touch as well. I do not have your song, Amsterdam by Nothing But Thieves. Unfortunately, I do not have that. Keep your requests coming in. That'll be absolutely amazing. I'm taking requests. Type /TFM-request if you're on Truckers MP. Or if you're on Truckers FM, go onto the website and send requests. You can also do it via the Discord bot too. I'll try to play as many as I can, but I can't guarantee you that I will be able to play every single song of the choosing. Now, for any of you that did not watch the football last night, please... Well, if you don't want any spoilers, that is, please listen out. Well, tune out for like about 30 seconds. I'll give you about some warning. 5, 4, 3, 2, 1. Well, PSG won the Champions League. And if you're an Arsenal fan, I give you my condolences. I really do. But honestly, it went down to penalties, which I felt quite amazed about. But yeah, well done to PSG for that. Shame we could get the clean sweep of European Championships, but there you go. There's still one thing that's happening over summer though. World Cup. We could get that. It's coming home. Someone wanted a bit of Dolly Parton, so that'll be coming up for you next. And then we have got a bit of ABBA. Don't go anywhere. Truckers FM.

Welcome back to Shockers FM. That was a bit of ABBA with Waterloo. Yes, that was a Eurovision hit back in the 70s. And of course, ABBA has gone to many successes and many chart hits here in the UK as well. So that's why I wanted to play it on this fine Sunday morning. We got some news. So in Pro Mods, there is a big community, a managers community, that is working on something epic in France at the moment. And if you want to check out their Discord, their Pro Mods Discord, they've got some lovely pictures of what they're doing. And honestly, it looks epic. It looks amazing. So I would highly recommend that. Because that is very, very cool. And there's also a recent update to SCS, the 1.6 update for both Euro Truck Simulator and America Truck Simulator, with the expanded rest mechanic feature, which will change how the fatigue system in our games work. So basically, there were quite a few pieces of feedback. The players wanted great control over the rest periods, about when they want to rest and wake up or whatever. So there are some great additions. So check out the latest SCS blog for more information about that. So we've got a bit of Avril Lavigne and then a bit of Justin Timberlake. Don't go anywhere, Truckers FM.

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12: Today we go then, 2,062 players chat on the network in game time of 11:11 PM. Here is your traffic update. Quite a short one because obviously it's not 10 AM, so we don't do the proper traffic updates just yet. So you're gonna have to wait an hour for that. The Alps Road is the busiest on Simulation 1, that has 185 players. Innsbruck has 75 players. Calais has 42, and we've got Klagenfurt has 29, and Duisburg on 32. Simulation 1 has the busiest server with 1,471. The next busiest server is ProMods, that has 281 players, and Kirkus Quarry Road is the busiest there. And then it's Simulation 2 at 112, and then we got ATS that has 58 players. If you're seeing something that we're not spotting, don't forget to report it via the usual channels. If you're on Truckers MP, type 4/TFM-traffic with a lot of information that we need. And also, if you're on Truckers FM, change request type to traffic. Someone wants a bit of Ed Sheeran, and they're telling us to drive safely out there and go slow around corners. Bit of common sense, really. So here's a bit of Ed Sheeran. More traffic coming up for you very soon in an hour.
1: Your

Welcome back to Truckers FM and another spoiler alert. Britain's Got Talent was on last night. So if you don't want to be spoiled for Britain's Got Talent, please turn off for about 20, 30 seconds. In 5, 4, 3, 2, 1. I'm going to tell you now. So Britain's Got Talent final. The Farmers Choir won. Honestly, I heard their final song and it was incredible. The top two, fairly well deserved. I think those are the two that I wanted to win anyway. So for them to get the top two is just amazing. So I love the drones as well for the runner-up. That was pretty incredible. Let us know your opinions about those. So we've got another 15 minutes left of the show. I'm not doing very well with requests. People keep sending in requests, but I do not have them. So, Satula, I do not have your song, unfortunately, but thank you for getting in touch. We do have a bit of Florence and the Machine up for you next, and then a bit of Ollie Murs. Don't go anywhere. 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

What an iconic song, which was released in 2021. So, coming up this, well, today really, on Truckers FM, we got Falco's Power Hour from 12 till 2. We got Jess's Weekend Tune, well, not me, but the other Jess's Weekend Tunes from 2 till 4. And we got the Most Played Chart with Matt from 4 till 6. Plenty to get your teeth into on Truckers FM today. I'll be back on air next week. It's been a pleasure to keep you entertained this Sunday morning. Thanks for listening. I will see you next week. We'll speak to you next week. Bye-bye.

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2: Hope. 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

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I

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2: Should we kick off with One Direction? Throw it back to 2012. What makes you beautiful on TFM?

Taylor Swift on TFM. Shake it off for a Sunday afternoon. How are you doing? My name's Jess. It's time for this. The Weekend Tunes. We kicked off with some Taylor Swift. Shake it off just before that. Little Mix played with Black Magic. And of course, we started the show with One Direction. What Makes You Beautiful. More absolute bangers where that came from. So don't you go anywhere. How are you doing? My name's Jess. Have you been enjoying the hot weather? It was certainly a scorcher of a week. Here in the UK, and goodness me, it was a little bit too hot. You know, this is the problem, is we all, maybe it's just a me problem, but for weeks now I've been thinking, right, I can't wait for the hot weather to come. But now that the hot weather has come, I mean, I'm enjoying it a bit, but quite often it is just way too hot. It's just way too hot quite often. Because the annoying thing about the heat, though, is when it's cold, right? In the winter, when it's cold, you can always just wear more layers. Problem solved. But in the summer, you can't just wear less layers. That's just not how it works, is it? Because you got to have something on, you know? Otherwise, everyone's going to think you're weird. Like, anyway. Loads of requests coming in. I'll try my best to get on as many requests as I can. So getting a song. So if you've got a song you want to hear, get it in on the request line this evening, afternoon, morning even. Depends where you are in the world. Head to truckers.fm, hit send a request, and pop it in there. You can also send shout outs, jokes, anything you like, really. You can also just say hi. So why not get in touch? You can also get in touch in the in-game chat on Truckers MP this afternoon. Type /TFM-request or /TFM-out in the in-game chat, and let us know whatever you'd like to let us know. And while you're there, join our Discord, discord.gg/truckersfm. Right, we've got loads of news to speak about, but first is some George Ezra, Paradise, going out as a request to Shion. For all the dump truck drivers in the world. My

Katy Perry and Juicy J, Dark Horse on Truckers.fm, goes out as a request to... Oh dear, who was that? Oh, Green Butterfly. Sorry, it took me a while to find that one. Green Butterfly says it's the perfect motivation for studying. Oh, amazing. Glad to hear it. I was never the sort of person who would do an awful lot of revision or studying, if you will. I don't know. I just never had the motivation, I guess. Anyway, hello on the shout-out line to Big PSG. Wants a big shout-out to the two missed penalty queens yesterday. That's something to do with the football. Don't know what they're talking about. There was a whole... the Champions League ended last night. Paris Saint-Germain's won, I think, over Arsenal on penalties. That actually not happened. Didn't watch the match, but oh well. It must have been a big... I decided that... Because the only reason I knew this was happening, and I said this on the Odd Show last night, is I drove... Earlier in the day, I had driven past the local pub. And I was like, what are they doing there? And as it turned out, they were constructing, like, a massive LED wall kind of screen right outside the pub in their garden. I thought, must be a big match on tonight. So then I Googled it, and yes, there was indeed a big match on tonight. But anyway, how are we doing? It's good to have you with us on TFM for a Sunday afternoon, and this week, this Sunday evening, marks ProMods, the official ProMods convoy for May of 2026. That's right, ProMods themselves are hosting a convoy on Truckers MP this evening. It's called ProMods' Polish Expedition. The convoy... we'll explore... Hang on a minute, I've lost... Where's it gone? There it is. The convoy will explore some of the recently revamped areas of Poland, starting in the recently redone Poznan, going down some new bits of the A4, and it goes up, just popping into Lithuania to finish in Kaunas. How cool is that? If you want to join, just head to truckersmp.com/events. All the deets are over there. And while you're doing that... We're going to keep some great music coming for you this evening. We've got loads of news from SES Software, a little bit of news from TMP as well. And we're going to be discussing it all this afternoon. First, though, more requests. Galantis going out to Smiley Face. KK up next. But first, this is the Spice Girls, a request for Smurfette. Wannabe on TFM for a Sunday.

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2: That's right, time to take a look at the latest on the roads with Truckers MP. There are currently 4,059 players online across the network with an in-game time of about 5 a.m. Simulation 1, busiest location is the Alpine Route Road between Innsbruck and Klagenfurt. That's right, if you are down in Austria this afternoon, do take care between Innsbruck and Klagenfurt along the Alpines. I actually don't know how you pronounce it still. This has become a long-standing problem. I'm going to figure it out after this update, I promise you. Very long queues there, though. Major delays, so do avoid that if possible. If you are heading that way, I would recommend taking one of the more northern routes rather than one that goes directly through the Alps, as those are looking a bit quieter. Klagenfurt looking a bit busy, not too bad, though. Innsbruck itself also busy, especially around the F7 Tremere and the garage. And, of course, Eurogoodies as well, also looking a bit busy in Innsbruck. Elsewhere on Sim 1, busy in and around the cities of Calais, Duisburg, Hamburg, Munich, Dusseldorf, and Lille. Take care in those areas. ProMods is looking busy on the Kirkenes Quarry. That is the busiest location this afternoon for the ProMod server up in northern Norway. Looks like there's quite a few traffic jams and some delays heading down to MS Stein to take care of you heading that way this evening. That's all the traffic I can see. If you see anything I missed, let me know. / TFM-traffic in the in-game chat. But otherwise, you're up to date.

0: Day, American Idiot CFM. Just before that, Sum 41, Into Deep was a request. That was a request for Meerkat013. Hello on the shout-out line. We've got Felix getting in touch. Felix says, Skibbity Lorsky 967, he is the Mega Ohio boss. Oh dear. We're cooked. We're just incredibly cooked. Right. Moving swiftly onwards, let's play a game, shall we? I can't believe I've said that. Let's play the game called let's play the Ding Dong Song. If you haven't tuned into the Weekend Tunes before, welcome to the Ding Dong Song. This is the segment of the show where I'm going to play Matt's Ding Dong.
1: Ding Dong!
0: That's right, that's what Matt's Ding Dong sounds like. Basically, what's going to happen is I'm going to play a song, and at some point during that song, I'm going to play Matt's Ding Dong.
1: Ding Dong!
0: That is what Matt's Ding Dong sounds like. And all you have to do is listen out for that sound.
1: Ding Dong!
0: During the next song, and when you hear it, just get in touch with your very own Ding Dong. You can head to the shout-out line, truckers.fm, hit send a request, change the drop-down to say shout-out, and pop a little Ding Dong into there. Or, why not do it in the Discord server, discord.gg/truckersfm. Whack a Ding Dong into the general chat.
1: Ding Dong!
0: But only when you hear that sound during the next song. So, are you ready? Tonight's Ding Dong song is Stardust. Music sounds better with you. It goes out as a request to Sora the Cat. And it's a good 4-minute long song, so I've got plenty of room to hide my Ding Dong in. Keep an ear out. Anyone who does it will get a shout out, but only when you hear it during this song.

decided that was a good opportunity to make you wait absolutely ages. I also was just scrolling on Facebook and then went, oh, hang on, I haven't played it yet. But that's besides the point, okay? Stardust, Music Sounds Better With You on TFM. Request to Sora the Cat. Right. Oh, oh dear. Sorry about that. Hay fever, innit? Right. Let's see who got in touch with their ding-dongs this afternoon. Shall we have a look, shall we? Shall we have a look? On the shout-out line, first in touch was Ryan. Getting in touch with a ding-dong. Massive shout-out to you, Ryan. Shortly followed by Nick Barkenhagen, Dano, Moro and Green Butterfly. All getting in touch with their ding-dongs. And in the Discord server, discord.gg/truckersfm. First in touch with the ding-dong was Rosie Kay. Massive shout-out to you, Smurfette as well. Kyle. Meerkat, TRD Plays, Carman, Mapman, Nuttyadley, is that how I say your name? I'm sorry if it's not. And TFO1, all getting in touch with their ding-dongs on the Discord server. Well, a massive shout-out to all of you. Thank you very much for those getting in touch with the ding-dongs. Now, here's a song from 2016. This song is 10 years old. Way to make you feel old. It goes out to Rosie K. Shakira, Try Everything on TFM.

Alexa goes out as a request to Jason Kelk Games. Let's hear New Religion on TFM. Just before that, Rosie Cakes request for Try Everything Shakira. Loads more where that came from. Let's hear some Eurovision now. This is from Nemo, The Code. Welcome to the-

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9: Well, that's right. It's time for this, the second hour of today's show. It's the Weekend Tunes on a Sunday afternoon, bringing you good vibes for your weekend here on TFM. Keep those requests coming in. Let us know which songs you'd like to hear. Here's Britney Spears on the way next.
7: The

One absolute tune from Kings. No, from Years and Years. It's called Kings. I'll get there eventually. And that was playing for you here on TFM. Going out as a request, actually, to The Goose. Hello to you, The Goose. Just before that, we heard Pink, Raise Your Glass. And we kicked off the hour with Britney Spears, Baby One More Time, which was also going out as a request. Someone said, hello, guys. Have a good day. Thank you very much. Right. I think you know what time it is, don't you? It's time to play Geometry Dash. If you haven't tuned into the Weekend Tunes before, there's a game. There's a game called Geometry Dash. It's a rhythm-based platformer game where you have this little cube and you've got to get it to the end of an obstacle course, but it all happens in time to the beat of a song because it's also a rhythm game. And on the Weekend Tunes, I thought it would be a good idea to play the game live on air so you can all figure out how bad I am at the game. Now, I've decided it's been a while since we've done level one. So I'm going to do level one today, not because I'm scared I'm bad at the game, but because it's been a while since we actually did it, and I think we should do it, because it is a good song. but also because I haven't played the game in a while. Now, I always say... Oh, I really need to sneeze. That's not what I always say, but... Oh, it's not coming... Oh, forget it. I always say... This level one seems to be harder than level two. I'm convinced level two is harder. So just putting it out there, if I die on level one, it's because level two is easier. Right, are we ready? This is a song by Forever Bound. It's level one in Stereo Madness. No, it's level one in Geometry Dash, and it's called Stereo Madness. As a quick example, this is what it sounds like when I die. If you hear that, it means I'm dead and we've got to start again. Right, you ready? Let's go!

Piece of cake. That level really is too easy for me now. You know what? I reckon we've got time for another one. Do you reckon we've got time for another one? Sure, let's do level two. Let's just move on to level two. In fact, shall we see how many levels in a row I can do first try? I bet it's not many. Let's do level two.

I'm just that good. Do you think we could do three in a row? Wait, I've got to check who made level three. Yeah, yeah. Do you think we could do three in a row? Oh, here we go. Should we do three in a row? Let's do three in a row. Oh, this is good. We're going. This is good going for me. I don't normally do this well. Oh. That doesn't count. That doesn't count. Level three is called Polarize. So can we get three in a row? That would be crazy if we could.

The skill! What's happened? Suddenly I've got really good at the game. Do you think it's mad if I do another one? Should we go for four in a row? I'm going for four in a row. Now, this one, I've had to skip a few levels here. But this level's called Jumper. Can we get four in a row? Now, I'm going to predict that I'm going to fail this one because this is level 7. So, we'll see what happens.

I haven't even played the game for like 2 weeks. What is going on? This is insane. Oh my words. Right, well, that's going to wrap it up for now, I think. Goodness me. Considering how long it's been since I last played Geometry Dash, that is incredibly good going. Incredibly good going. Right, back to the show. DJ Sammy and D.O. up next. First, though, this is Rogue on CFM. A request for Carman 670 Move Me plays for Sunday afternoon. 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

0: Sammy Dio, Heaven on TFM. What a cheat! Takes us all the way back to 2005.
1: That song, 21 years old, that song can legally drink in America. How cool is that? No, that was from 2002, I think. Wait, was it? Wait, hang on. I've got contradicting sources of information here.

This is completely irrelevant to anything else, but the random thought is, do you remember when it was cool to do the floss? Because, you know, just a random thought I had. Anyway, moving on. SES Software have announced some of the latest features coming in the 1.60 updates. One of those features is the expanded REST mechanic. They're expanding on the existing REST features in ETS 2 and ATS to give you a more realistic experience. You'll now be able to choose how long you rest for, so you can prevent your delivery from being late by only resting for a little bit, perhaps. There'll now be two variables to keep an eye on. The first one will be your rest state, i.e. are you sleepy? But the second variable to keep an eye on will be your mandatory break. So that's the amount of time you have to take a break from driving to comply with the legal driving hour limits. I think it's super cool that they've implemented both of those side by side. I think it'll be interesting to see how it works together. In both ETS and ATS. The hours are slightly different between the two games. But yeah, you'll be able to choose how long you rest for, and it'll tell you when you're about to take a rest, when you can select the hours, and it'll show you how that will affect your delivery and whether you're likely to be late. Because no one wants a late delivery, do they? No one wants a late delivery. All the information for that is at blog.scsoft.com. So why not go and have a look? And while you're doing that, shall we get some Guns N' Roses on? Oh yes, what a banger is this. Taking us all the way back to the 80s, it's Sweet Child of Mine. A request going out to Devin here on TFM. Hello to Andrew. So shout out to Jess. Finally able to not fail Geometry Dash at 98% on every single level. Must be cheating or playing the songs directly. No, I'm not. That was legit. I promise you, that was all legit.

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8: That's right, time to take a look at the latest on the roads of Truckers MP. There are currently 4,276 players online with an in-game time of 11:40 a.m. Simulation 1 busiest location is the Alpine route between Innsbruck and Klagenfurt down in Austria. So do take care if you are there between Innsbruck and Klagenfurt along the Alps. Very, very busy. Lots of traffic jams there and heavily congested. Klagenfurt itself looking a little bit busy. And of course, Innsbruck itself also busy, especially around the F7, the garage, and Tremere. Elsewhere on Simulation 1, also traffic in and around the cities of Calais, Duisburg, Hamburg and Munich this afternoon on Sim 1. ProMod server, busiest location on the ProMod server is the Kirkenes Quay Road up in northern Norway and of course the Kirkenes City. So do take care around there, especially if you're heading down to MS Stein, as that is where all the traffic jams are heading this afternoon. That's all the traffic I can see. If you see anything I missed, let me know. /TFM-traffic in the in-game chat. But otherwise, you're up to date.

Oh yes, HVRR on TFM. How you doing, right? It's nearly time for Matt's. That's right, Matt's on the way with the most played charts of the month. From 4 till 6pm today, Matt's will be counting down the top 30 most played songs of May as played by our presenters. So, with that coming up, why don't we do a quick recap? That's right, this is last month's top three. We're going to recap the top three songs of last month's most played chart, the top three songs of April, so you kind of remember what was fighting for those top spots last month and what might be doing it again this month. It's Alex Warren, April's number three. It's Fever Dream on TFM.

Alex Warren on CFM. That's Fever Dream, and it was the number 3 song on last month's most played chart for April. Where will it be for May? You'll have to wait and see. April's number 2 was Katy Perry, Hot and Cold on CFM.

Katy Perry, Hot and Cold, made its number 2 on the most played charts of April. Right, thank you very much for tuning in. It's coming to the end of the weekend tunes, but don't go anywhere because Matt is on the way next with the most played chart of the month. He'll be counting down the top 30 songs of May. Now, will Somba make it to the top spot again with Homewrecker like he did for April? You'll have to wait and see. Matt's up next. Don't go anywhere. Cheerio!

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0: All right, just gone 4 o'clock across the United Kingdom. My name is Matt. Welcome to your Sunday afternoon. It is the point of the week where me and you, we sit down together and we like to count down the top 30 biggest songs on this radio station. And today, well, it's the fifth Sunday of the month. We had five in May. What a treat. But it does mean it is the monthly most played chart, the 30 biggest songs on this radio station from the past 31 days. And let's start at 30 with BTS.
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0: currently on tour, playing his Together Together tour to celebrate the album. That's from Kiss All The Time, Disco Occasionally. Currently playing in Amsterdam, hitting London Wembley Stadium on the 12th of June, very, very soon. Anyway, welcome to the Most Played Chart.
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0: And by the way, I'm not sure if you've seen the clips of his tour, but all that I've seen of them is just Harry just seemingly running about 6 marathons per show around his massive, like, horseshoe-shaped stage. Pretty nuts stuff. Anyway, welcome to the show. Welcome to the Most Played Chart. If you're brand new around here, let me fill you in. This is the chart show that you control. So we don't do any requests and we don't play whatever the big radio stations are playing in the States and in the UK or whatever their chart is saying. No, we want none of that. Because Truckers FM has always been about your drive and your music. So it's all the songs that you've been requesting the most over the past month. All of the songs our presenters have been playing the most over the last 31 days. We've got a full month to get through today. How exciting is that? Swim, BTS getting us underway. And American Girls, Harry Styles. BTS with Swim, that's their first month in the chart with that song. Although it would be quite difficult for it to have another appearance considering it was only released like earlier on this year, I think. Oh, it was released in March, so it could have made it in last month, but it didn't. It took its sweet time. And then American Girls, Harry Styles, of course, 2 months in the charts. I always like to hear from you as well. Say hello over our website, truckers.fm, that's the way to go. Hello to Mum's Corner, already in touch, says, good afternoon, Matt. Hope you're well and have had a good week. Yeah, I have. Sorry for not being here on the show last week. I was living it up at a music festival. I was technically working, but when working is being able to watch some of your favourite artists play music and drink a load of beers, it's not really work, is it? Hello to Rat King as well. Wanting to shout out Luana on her first ever convoy over at twitch.tv/AmyRazier. Good to have you as always, the Twitch gang. Right, shall we get back into the show? I think we should. At 28 for this month, it's Aha and Take On Me. This is your Most Played Chart.

0: number 27.
1: Breaker 19, this here's a rubber duck. You got a copy on me, Big Ben, come on. Yeah, 10-4, Big Ben, for sure, for sure. By golly, it's clean, clear to Flagtown, come on. Yeah, it's a big 10-4 there, Big Ben. Yeah, we definitely got the front door, good buddy. Mercy sakes alive, looks like we got us a convoy.
2: It was the dark of the moon on the 6th of June in a Kenworth pulling logs. Cab over Pete with a reefer on and a Jimmy hauling hogs. We is heading for Bear on I-10 about a mile out of Shaky Town. I says, Pigpen, this here's a rubber duck and I'm about to put the hammer down.

0: for about 5 miles or so. 10, roger, them hubs is getting intense up here.
1: By the time we got into Tulsa Town, we had 85 trucks in all. But they's a roadblock up on the Cloverleaf, and them bears was wall to wall. Yeah, them Smokies as thick as bugs on a bumper. They even had a bear in the air. I says, calling all trucks, this here is the duck. We about to go.

0: Negatory, Big Ben. You're still too close. Yeah, them hawk is starting to close up my sinuses. Mercy sakes, you better back off another 10.
1: Well, we rolled up Interstate 44 like a rocket sled on rails. We tore up all of our swindle sheets and left them setting on the scales. By the time we hit that shy town, them bears was getting smart. They'd brought up some reinforcements from the Illinois National Guard. There's armored cars and tanks and jeeps and rigs of every size. Yeah, them chicken coops was full of bears and choppers filled the skies. Well, we shot the line, we went for broke with 1,000 screaming trucks and 11 long-haired friends of Jesus in a chartreuse microbus.
0: Here, rubber duck to Sodbuster. Come on there, yeah. 10-4, Sodbuster. Listen, you want to put that microbus in behind that suicide jockey? Yeah, he's hauling dynamite and he needs all the help he can get.
1: Well, we laid a strip for the Jersey Shore and prepared to cross the line. I could see the bridge was lined with bears, but it didn't have a doggone dime. I says, Pigpen, this here's a rubber duck. We just ain't going to pay no toll. So we crashed the gate doing 98. I says, let them truckers

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CW McCall and Convoy, you're locked in with Matt. This is Truckers FM. This is the most played chart. Of course, in that they have their own trucker names, so I have taken the liberty to go online to a trucker name generator during that song, find out what mine is. Obviously, there's Pigpen and Rubber Duck in that. Me, apparently, according to the website, I am Destructo, which I think is a little bit, I don't know, it feels too heavy for someone like me. I don't know. Maybe you can give me my own trucker name, truckers.fm, if you'd like to name me. Perhaps there's a most played chart pun you can make. Give me a trucker name, please. Head to our website, truckers.fm. Now, I've been informed, I gave a shout out just earlier, and Luana didn't hear it. And they were like, what? I got a shout out on the radio and I didn't hear it. So there you are. Luana, thank you for listening to Truckers FM. Welcome to your first convo and welcome to, I'm presuming, your first most played chart. The chart that you control. It's a chart like no other. At 26, let's jump back in. 8 plays across May for War.

0: is Ed Sheeran and Sapphire on your most played chart. In the last song, a couple of songs ago, we played CW called Convoy, and I was asking you for my own trucker name. Someone has got in touch here from Joyful. Hello to Joyful. He says, the only trucker name that would fit you, Matt, would be Moonwalk Matt. Now, I don't know if that's just because you're telling me to rewind every bit of radio ever done, if that's the joke you're making, but let me try it out. Let me get out my radio and give it a try.
1: Pigpen, rubber duck, this is Moonwalk Matt, over and out.
0: Yeah, does it work? Maybe.
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0: I'm going to stick with the Destructor, I think. I think it sounds a lot cooler. Hello to Chanix, who's just joined our Discord server. Says that Pride Month starts tomorrow. Yeah, we'll be supporting it as per usual here on Truckers FM. And they said, after a very successful York Pride yesterday, I'm back on the roads in Pro Mods with 19 tonnes of propane for Aberdeen. Watch out, people of Aberdeen in Pro Mods. Chanix is coming to blow you up. That's the only answer. That's what's happening. Right, back to the most played chart. Number 24, MK17.

Oh, it's the most played chart. It's the 31st of May. We're doing the monthly chart, the chart that you control, all the biggest songs that you've been listening to on this radio station all month. Party Rock Anthem, LMFAO at 23. And I bet you're wondering, what happened to LMFAO? Well, they had a big fallout. And last year, Red Foo, one half of LMFAO, tried to turn pro in, you guessed it, tennis. Tried to get into like one of the Grand Slam tournaments and everything. As of reporting to you today, after he turned pro in 2025, he's won a grand total $608 in prize money playing tennis, which I suppose is better than nothing. It's more than I've won in tennis. It's just gone 4:30 in the United Kingdom. We're doing the most played chart. We'll get you the latest on the roads in just a second. But at 22, it's Nemo and The Code.

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0: Right, before we continue the charts, let's get the latest on the roads on Truckers MP. 4,000 players with an in-game time of 5:28 p.m. Here's your latest. Starting on Simulation 1 then, it is very busy down the Alpine Road. That's the one that's now taken over from CD, really. 413 players over there. Innsbruck, also very busy. Calais and Duisburg, still very busy as well. Klagenfurt, that's looking congested. The new motorway that connects Calais and Duisburg, that's low at 48 players. Hamburg and Bern, also pretty busy this afternoon. And on the ProMod server, it's up in Norway on the Kirkenes-Crow Road and Kirkenes City, both very busy this afternoon. If you spot anything I've not managed to catch, /TFM-traffic in the in-game chat. Thank you.
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0: Right, back to the charts with the most played chart classic. In fact, this is actually the song I've played most on this radio station, so that's averaged across all of like my normal shows and the chart shows. This is the number one top one. 37 months in the most played chart for this now. Climbs from its place last month as well, so that's good for Rascal Flatts. Life is a Highway is at number 21 for the monthly chart.
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the neighborhood. Sweater weather. I suppose the definition of a one-hit wonder, that song is the third most streamed song in history. Yes, you heard that right. The third most streamed song in global history. 4.6 billion streams on Spotify, and it will just keep growing every winter and autumn period, every single year. It's nuts that that song is that high on there. Number 20 on your most played chart for the month of May. At 19, well, it was Eurovision this month. And the UK tried to enter, but finished with 1 point with this at 19. Came way lower than 19 at

forgot to talk. Well, it's the second half of the show. Let's do the top 15, shall we? Number 15. I totally was not editing a different bit of audio and just totally forgot to start the second half of the show. It's fine. I promise. Right, let's do top 15 song this month on the radio station. At 15, this is Alexandra Stan and Mr. Saxo Beat. Ends its third month.

0: Tomba and 12 to 12 on your most played charts. Climbed two spots from last month, versus Steam up to number 14 this month. Tomba, of course, topped the charts last month with Home Record. Can he do it again? Can he get a second number? We'll have to find out, won't we? We'll have to just wait and see. We'll have to cross our pretty little fingers, sit down, and wait to find out. My name's Matt, this is the most played chart.
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0: And it is the chart that you control. 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How wonderful is that? 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

0: We have four, we've got 13 tracks left to go before we find out if Home Record will keep that top spot. But I don't know, who are you running for? What are you hoping is going to be number one? 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Get in touch, let me know. Also, in a second, we're going to play Dickle Crew. 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
0: Right, I don't know about you, it's still a heatwave tier from Tower, so I'm going to grab a drink while I play this one. At number 13 is the wonderful Calvin Harris and a summer anthem, Clementine Douglas. This is Blessings.

0: Lady Gaga, Adochi. On the 31st of May 2026, we're doing it the most played chart. Right, it's time to do this then. Where's my button? Where is it? Where is it? Genuinely. Oh, it is. Yeah. It's time to play Disco Crew. This is the easiest way that you're going to get a shout out on this radio station. All month, all week, all year. All day, if you like. And all you need to do this, pause the game now, pull over. Head on over to our Discord server. That is discord.gg/truckfm. 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Head on over to the general channel. During the duration of the next song, what you need to do is pop a single wave emoji in the general channel. Just one. Whoever does that, we'll get a shout out on it in one roll call after the next song. It is as simple as that. One wave emoji per person, please. Please do not spam it. Your own little custom one. If I don't do it yet, only when I say yes to count down and say go, look guys, three of you have gone early. After the preface, it doesn't start yet, only starts when I hit play on the next song. So three, I can see your waves. No, there's four of you. Get them gone, get them deleted. Don't want to see them, get them out of sight. Gone far too early, right? It's not good enough. Disco Crew starts now in 3, 2, 1, go.
1: Number 11
0: starts now, right? Perfect mojo's gone. I do what I want. Get rid of that wave. Didn't sound bad, if not. Alright, here we go. The poor ones are coming in. Disco Crew shout-outs come after track 11. This is Michael Jackson.

Michael Jackson and Billie Jean. Shout out to Luke on the competition line who could find our Discord server for the Discord crew game. Actually, just sent me a web emoji there instead. It is called gg/truckersfm though, Luke, if you don't want to join. All in words. Very simple find. Alright, let's do the Discord crew then. It's in there. And good to see all the rule breakers who posted web emoji early. Those have all been deleted by themselves, I imagine, though. Well done, guys. Thank you for playing by the rules. You know, I'm a stickler for the rules. No tens and bans, any of you. Great. Here we go. Adding a truthful in there first, they're getting silver. Oh, hold on, that wasn't loud enough. One more time. There you are. Congrats, Sal. You've got three of them there. To Garfield, Man, hello to Jason, Zimza, hello to Minis, Oscar, Stitch, John 12, Tony, John, who crashed my car, Business P, DOS TV, Car 670, hello to Mika, hello to Dan, Watadan, hello to the Timber, Perfect Oja, Viper, Voitech, Ron, Suda, and Jess, getting there just the end. That is today's Discord crew. Thank you for playing along, and it's great to have you here. Stick around, because we're now about to do the top 10 biggest song on this radio station. For the month of May. At 10, decline.

Jason and Midnight Sun on your most played chart. Coming in at number 9, firmly in our top 10, is old Zara. And lo and behold, I can tell you she's got another entry still to come in the top 10 as well. What could it be though? I'm not going to tell you that yet. Okay, that is 13 plays across the month of May. 8 tracks left to go as we find out what number 1 most played on this radio station this month was. At number 8... well, there's a World Cup happening, and by the time we do the next monthly chart, we'll be underway. And this, I'm sure, will be in many terraces across the country. Many bars will be blasting this, so much so that I think I'll be sick of it in a month's time. Neil Diamond and Sweet Caroline at number 8.

Sweet Caroline. Neil Diamond at number 8 on your most played charts. Tell you what, we get a bit of variety around here, don't we? You wouldn't get that in anyone else's radio station. Zara Larsson straight into Neil Diamond. It is your most played chart. You're hanging out with Matt today. It is 25 to 6 here in the UK. It's getting swelteringly warm in the studio. I don't know if it's just the exhaust from my computer in the corner or the lack of any sort of fan or air conditioning in my room. But I'm starting to get a sweat on, so have that as a nice mental image as I count you down the remaining 7 songs. Now, earlier on, we played, and I'm going to go out and say it, I think it's not been the best of Britain's Eurovision entries over the years. But we played Iron's Fine Try. It came last in Eurovision, got 1 point. But this is the winner of Eurovision. Won this year, unexpectedly. The bookies didn't have it there. But at number 7, it's Dara and Bangaranga.

0: Addison Rae, Fame Is a Gun, at number 6 on your most played chart. Okay, top 5 songs now to bring you on your most played chart. Top 5. 5 biggest songs that you've been loving the most this month on this station. And we've got a couple of movers and shakers from last month, let me tell you. Coming in at number 5 was a song that was at number 3 last month. It is charted this week on the weekly chart, where it's at number 8. Charted the week before that was at number 3. And the week before that was at number 9 as well. So it's had a strong month. Number 3 on last month's chart. Down 2 places to this month's number 5. For Alex Warren and Fever Dream.
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0: Alex Warren and Fever Dream at number 5, down 2 spots from last month, whereas in the top 3 of your most played chart. 4 tracks to go. Will your favourite play? Will we hear it yet? This next one climbs from last month, where it was at the number 6th spot. Climbs 2 spots to number 4. Still, I think, going to be one of the songs of the summer. It's still in the official chart as well. Number 4, Zara Larsson's second entry in the top 10.
1: Number 4.

0: Pink Panthers and Zara Larsson, Stateside, the Zara Larsson remix of that at number 4 on your most played chart. 3 tracks to go. We are into our top 3 for the month of May on your most played chart. At 3, a track with 15 plays. Again, a former Eurovision song which never actually got it in the grand final because of all sorts of controversy backstage. But I think we've moved past that on Trackers FM because it's at number 3 for use.
1: Number 3.

0: Piero Papa at number 3 on your most played chart. 2 tracks to go. 2 more songs. What is going to be number 1? What is going to take that top spot? And number 2, they had a track surprisingly in the monthly most played chart last month with a track called Wonder. But they have a different one this month at 18 plays. At number 2, Caravan Palace and Lone Deer.
1: Number 2.
0: Bit of electro swing. If you listen to the weekly chart, you might have heard this in here every now and then. Something different at number 2. But what is that going to make number 1? Will Somba hold it for a second month in a row? We'll find out next.

0: Aravan Palace and Lone Digger at number 2 for the month of May. All right then, what's going to be number 1? Will Homewrecker do it for the second month in a row? Well, I can tell you no, it won't. Because that is not the song I'm about to press play on. The song I'm about to press play on samples a classic Faithless song. It's charted the last 3 weeks of May, all pretty high. Been in the weekly chart for 8 weeks and was first played on this station on the 6th of March. Your most played chart. Number 1 for May is...
1: Number 1.
0: Bebe Rexha and New Religion. Have a great week. I will see you for the weekly chart next Sunday. Take care.

0: working on music?
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0: 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I'm tired.
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1: Well, well, well, we're back on a Sunday evening. What a better time to spend with you guys. Let's play some amazing music now for the next 2 hours, and we'll kick it all off with Somba and the amazing hit Back to Friends on Truckers FM.

0: Balakay, and I love it on Truckers FM. I always seem to get so distracted and forget the song's ending, so I do apologise for that. Let's just press this. Sean Paul.
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0: White Keys on TFM. It's just approaching 20 minutes past nine. We'll take a small break now and we'll be back with the latest on TFP's Ryan's going to get all that action on the Alpine route. I'm sure there's loads.
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0: 3,686 flares ago, tracked in gate time 9:46 p.m. Simulation 1, the Alpine route is the heavily congested road at the moment, 402 players. Innsbruck, the city, also looking quite busy this evening, 130 players. Calais, also quite busy with 78, and the CD road, still very busy with 70 players. Simulation 2, Edinburgh's the highest with 9, Duisburg's there with 6, and Berlin is also there with 6, as well as Calais at 4. ETS 2, US simulation is very, very quiet as usual. Promods, the Chickenness Quarry Road is not too bad this evening, only 30 players there. Chickenness, the city, also not too bad this evening with 22, and Reykjavik is quite busy with 11. And as always, all the American truck simulators are dead.

tell you what, in this track, she definitely does not have anxiety. Get it? Sunday evening. On Truckers FM, the one before that, King from Years and Years, or Ollie Alexander, going out to The Goose, asking for that one, saying thanks and have a great day. Thanks so much. Hello to everyone else getting in touch. We've got Scarlett saying Big Walshy's birthday today. He's turned 54. Happy birthday, Big Walshy. Hello to Amina. Hello to Joe. Hello to Danny 8OT. Hello to Nick Barkenhagen. Hello to Vanguard. Hello to everyone else getting in touch over at truckers.fm. Get in touch, let me know what you want to hear. I will try and get as many as I can on. One man we all want to hear from, though, Harry Styles, starting his tour at some point. I can't remember. I'm not in that kind of loop. I'm not in the loop anymore. All I do is sleep, work, and repeat. Here's Aperture on TFM.

0: Stunning vocals from Bruno Mars. It's Truckers FM, just gone 40 minutes past 9 in the UK. It's the 31st of May. That means June is almost upon us. A huge month for me. What is it for you? Let me know. We'll be back in just a minute.
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Shivers, Ed Sheeran on Truckers FM. It is 52 minutes past nine, and we've still got an amazing hour of music before Tiffany joins us live on the air. Right here on your number one station for driving, this is DJ O and End of Beginning.

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1: Into the second hour now, and still an hour of amazing music to come. Not really much else to say other than Lewis Capaldi. What an amazing artist. And Taylor Swift as well. Stick around. Here's Stay Love on TFM.

David Guetta, Kid Cudi on Truckers FM. And don't forget, on the 14th of June, I think that's like, what, 2 Sundays away now, at 6 p.m. UK time, you could join us for our upcoming convoy. It's across the new Benelux area, which has just been revamped. It looks very, very nice, if I say so myself. It starts in Groningen and ends in Brussels. You kind of go through the Netherlands, loop around Belgium, back into the Netherlands, and then right down by Liège and into Brussels, which I'm going to be going to in a couple of weeks' time. Cannot wait for that. Anyway, enough yap. Here's Olivia Rodrigo.

0: 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Sunday evening on TFM, soundtracking your drive throughout Europe, maybe even through the Americas, you never know. We don't know what you're up to. Truckers.fm, let me know what you're up to. We'll be back in just a minute with the latest on Truckers MP's Roads.
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0: 2,779 loads again, trapped in game time at 53 a.m. Simulation 1. The upcoming route is very busy now. 354 players there. Innsbruck, the city, also very heavily congested this evening with 85. Duisburg, not far behind with 50. And Calais as well, looking very, very busy this evening with 44 players in vicinity. Simulation 3, just to Novi Sad is the highest with 8 hangovers there, 5 as well as Munich. And St. Petersburg is also busier than usual. The US simulation is empty for ETA 2. Pro Mod Chicken at Quarry Road, not too bad, seeing only 26 players. Knesset City also 215. And Akieri and Sunsall also hot spots, but not too bad. And as always, all the record track simulators are dead.

FM from Fall Movie, and wow. I still can't believe I've not watched that movie. I have been meaning to do it so long, but it's just Apple TV. The one platform. I just can't be bothered to subscribe to it. Just can't. I used to be, because I got it free, right? But getting stuff free is a completely different thing. Get things free more than pay. I am not paying for Apple TV. Sorry. Shnava Kalani Usher, this is Truckers FM.

0: if you haven't already watched her performing live at Radio 1's big weekend in Sunderland, I think it was last week, you need to watch it. It was amazing. Honestly, I've never watched her performance for as long as I watched that. Anyway, this is Truckers FM. We'll be back in just a moment. We're going to take a small break now, and we'll be back with the amazing superstar that is Ray. Don't go anywhere.
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7: 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That's

Class on TFM. Gonna make this one very quick, as we've only got about 9 minutes to go. Tiffany's here at nine, so I will leave you and love you with the next few songs, like this one from Kato. It's Turn the Lights Off. I said, ooh.

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2: Live and Direct from Berlin. This is Tiff here. Thank you, Ollie, for the past 2 hours of early evenings. Now you got here, Tiff, on with you for late evenings on TFM. We got some bops here for you on TFM.

0: The Bowser there with Magnetic, playing for you here on TFM. Early we had a bit of Baby Berserk as well. That is called Mind Explodes here, one of my favorite tracks in the world right now.
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0: Right then, how's everyone doing here? Hopefully you're doing well. 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Click the send request button and change from request to shoutouts. Let us know how your week went, because we love to hear that here at TFM. And also tonight as well, we're going to be playing through tracks. Mainly going to be dance music, but we're going to be going around different genres and stuff as well towards the end, just to smooth it into the next show. Right then, let's get on with the tracks, shall we? We got this one here, a classic from the early 2010s. Is Martin Solveig and Dragonette with Hello.

if you want a party, come over to my house there. One of my favorite tracks in the world right now. Earlier we had a bit of Saving Flowers as well, by Salute and Ria Sayawama. And that is such a bop there. And then earlier we had a bit of Martin Solveig and Dragon Egg with Hello There as well. Let's get it into the next tune, shall we? We got this one here, a bit of UKG for you, If You Need It by Sammy Virgie here. One of my favorite songs of the

0: Right then, we'll be right back. That was some Jay Young and Solo Quinto there with Nasty. And then we earlier had a bit of Peggy Go as well. We'll be right back with some more music just after this teeny tiny break, so don't go anywhere.
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Studio Kills, their Ultimate Bouncers. And earlier we had a bit of Troy Sivan as well, and Tom Laurel was served there. Right then, we're going to transition now from some dance hits all the way to pop, and then we'll end off with a little bit more show vibes here on TFM. And before we send you off over to our friends Jack over stateside, of course, speaking of stateside, the World Cup is happening this year, and who do you think is going to win the World Cup this year? My money's on the Netherlands, of course. And speaking of the Netherlands, called the Dutch representative for Eurovision in 2025, is Layla. Take me on your way here on TFM.

Strange Romance there by Self, and earlier we had a bit of Sara Larson and Pink Panthers with Stateside, and then earlier than that we had a bit of Layla by Claude there, the Dutch representative that I actually don't like at all at Eurovision, but you know, his song is so good. But then we have a few more songs here until the end of the show. Hope y'all stick around for that. And speaking of stick around here, you got Jack coming up next, so don't go anywhere for that. He's going to bring you tunes and bops, and maybe he'll play your request as well. I'm not sure, you have to ask Jack for that. Right then, let's get into some Chris Noah here from Latvia, Romances.

Right then, we have reached the end of the show there. Thank you so much for tuning in. You got Jack coming up next, so don't go anywhere. Right then, I'll be doing more shows in June, and especially Pride-themed shows there. But until then, I'll talk to you later. Bye.

Talking Heads, life during wartime here on TFM. How we all doing tonight? Jack here. Welcome back to TFM After Hours. Hope you all have had a fantastic weekend, If you're across the pond, or maybe you're beyond the pond, across the world, you're starting your day, your Monday, we hope you're starting it in the right place here at Truckers.fm. I want to give a massive shout out to Tiffany for the fantastic show. Helped me secure the dub on Counter-Strike listening to the music she was playing. We're live for the next 2 hours up until the 9 o'clock hour here at the TFM Allentown Studios in the beautiful city of Allentown, Pennsylvania. 2 a.m. UK time is when we'll be live till. Kicking off our show, of course, we had Life During Wartime from the Talking Heads, released in 1979 as the first single from their third studio album, Fear of Music. And before that, we had Fatboy Slim kicking off our show with Right Here, Right Now. Off this second record, You've Come a Long Way, Baby, from 1999. I've got a good show for yous here tonight, so if yous got a request for me, send in your request to our request line over at truckers.fm. Let me know you're hanging out with us tonight. Send us a shout-out to our shout-out page. Same website, truckers.fm. I want to know where yous are all tuned in from. One of the things I love about internet radio and truckers.fm is that we're a worldwide show. We're not geo-blocked anywhere, maybe North Korea. I don't think you can listen to us over there. But most of the world, you can listen to us. We're a worldwide show. And I want to hear where everybody's tuned in from. Send in a shout-out. Let me know where you're tuning in from, what you're doing. Maybe you're on the Euro Truck, American Truck. Maybe you're in Farming Sim. Maybe you're playing Forza Horizon 6. Great game. I absolutely love it. Let me know what you're up to, and I'll shout you out on air. A little thank you for hanging out with us tonight. I've already got a bunch of requests coming in, so I'll be getting to those just a little bit later. But right now, we got a block here. I've got the Stranglers. We got the Smiths. But first, we got Iggy Pop. Now, this song, I heard this song for the first time last month. Or maybe it was earlier this month. Yeah, no, I think it was like May the 2nd, May the 1st. Coming back, I had a nice burger on a road in Carlsbad, California, called Carlsbad Village Drive. I'm driving down I-5 after I had just enjoyed this burger, and on the local radio station, this song came on. And it's an absolute banger. I got to play it here for you. This is Lust for Life, Iggy Pop, on Truckers.fm.

The Stranglers, just hanging around here on TFM, and we want to thank you for hanging around with us tonight. Before that, we had the Smiths with Big Mouth Strikes Again. Before that, little Iggy Pop with Lust for Life. The Stranglers, hanging around. That's off of their debut 77 record, Radis Norvegiki. Can you just call it something easier to say? Radis Norvegikis. They were funny back in the day, all right? It was recorded at the TW Studios in Fulham, not far from the Craven Cottage. I actually got into Premier League this year. I kind of got into it a little bit last year, and I got more into it this season. Originally starting off as a Wolverhampton Wanderers supporter. So, yeah, that turned out extremely well. Again, the whole reasoning was when I was over across the pond a couple years ago, we drove past the Wolverhampton Wanderers Stadium. They have cool kits. That's why I decided to support them until they stopped supporting my mental health. And then I moved on to support Fulham because the Craven Cottage looks like a really cool stadium. That's totally why I picked Fulham to be my team for the Premier League. Speaking of soccer or football, I apologize. The World Cup will actually be playing very close to the TFM Allentown Studios. The World Cup will be playing in Philadelphia in about a week or two. So, yeah, traffic around here is going to be extremely, extremely well. I will say, Philadelphia, one of the more walkable cities in America, in the United States. There's an actual subway that takes you right to the stadium, so hopefully, people visiting the beautiful city, the city of brotherly love, the city of Philadelphia, take the subways and don't clog up I-95. If you're going to MetLife for the final, I apologize. Just want to let you know, you can't walk there. You can't walk from Manhattan to the MetLife Stadium. I'm sorry, you just can't. Anyways, also, all the bars in Pennsylvania are open till 4 a.m. till the end of the World Cup, so it's going to be a good time. Anyways, I want to give a massive shout out. Let's see here. I got a bunch of shout outs to get through. I got to extend a little time here. I want to give a shout out to our very own Tiffany. Greetings from the techno capital of the world, Berlin. Shout out to you, Tiffany. Shout out to Berlin, one of those cities I need to get to one of these days. Germany just as a whole is a country I need to visit one of these days. We got Colt reporting in from the world's greatest city, Oklahoma City. It's very debatable, but I'll give it to you. Oklahoma City, never been there, so I can't assess. I can't give a fair comparison. With the best basketball team? No, timeout. No, I'm not accepting that. I am not accepting another Oklahoma City victory. I'm just not accepting that. But either way, Colt, thank you for hanging out with us tonight. Thank you for hanging out on TFM After Hours. We got our first mashup of the night coming in from American Shinji, Dill, and the Penguin, kicking it off here with Dill's request of Back in Black. It's AC/DC on TFM.

Come As You Are on TFM. Before that, we had the Beatles, Helter Skelter, off their 68 White Album. And then before that, AC/DC, Back in Black, all as

0: part of a mashup, triple mashup from American Shinji, Dill, and the Penguin. Thank you guys for that fantastic mashup, and thank you all for hanging out with me tonight. We're going to step off and take a quick break, but we'll be back in about 2 minutes, so don't go anywhere.
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What we got here? I've got a bunch of requests coming up. I got the Gorillas on deck here, but first I've got a request going out to a Metal Slean for Rise Against Paper Wings on Truckers.fm.

Gorillaz, Clint Eastwood on truckers.fm. That one's going out to Jared. Hopefully I'm saying your name right, man. He's reporting in. He's trucking from Norway all the way down to South Africa. How many mods do you have installed, man? he wanted to hear the Gorillaz. I didn't have that specific song, but I did want to play some Gorillaz there for you. Thank you for that request, my friend. Thank you for hanging out with us tonight. I have a traffic report coming in from Sahin61. Unfortunately, I probably also butchered your name, so apologies for that. He just wrote in saying Calais. And I just looked at the traffic right now. Traffic in Calais is looking pretty moderate. Ever since the Calais-Doisburg Road got that big revamp, you know, traffic in Calais along Calais-Doisburg Road has been a lot slower than it usually is. Your big spot right now is going to be, and I just had it on here, let me bring it back up, is going to be on the Alpine Road and in Innsbruck. Those are going to be your two busy spots on ETS Sim 1. Anyways, I've got a little Child in Time. This is Deep Purple. 10 minutes and 20 seconds of pure bliss. This next one's taking us to the top of the hour, but don't you worry, you got another fantastic hour of TFM After Hours ahead. So stick around. More requests on the way.